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3: Good afternoon. I'm Lucy Walker with the latest at midday. Donald Trump promises to see the Iranian conflict through. The US president has made his dissatisfaction clear over Iran's latest proposal to end the war. He says all objectives must first be reached.
4: They're not coming through with the kind of deal that we have to have, and we're going to get this thing done properly.
3: Police have charged the man accused of stabbing two Jewish men in London earlier this week. Esa Suleiman faces two counts of attempted murder and possession of a knife. He's also charged with attempted murder in relation to a separate incident earlier the same day. People are flocking to check out Christchurch's Te Kaha for free. Doors are wide open to the public as part of the city's architecture festival today. Event director Jessica Halliday says it's a good chance to feel Cantabrian pride on a budget.
5: And here's a really simple thing to do with a bunch of other people who are curious and excited.
3: EastEnders star Ross Kemp has signed up for the UK version of Celebrity Traitors. The 61-year-old, who plays Grant Mitchell in the BBC soap, will start filming the reality show in Scotland this weekend. Kemp has reportedly turned down other reality TV offers in the past, but said yes to this because he loves the show. To sport and to football with Hisense, proud partner of the FIFA World Cup. Auckland FC fight for A-League playoff survival today at 5pm. They host Melbourne City at Go Media Stadium in the first of two elimination games this weekend. Ryan Fox has fallen down the leaderboard of the latest PGA Tour in Miami. Fox carded a 1-under par 71 to be tied in 34. Meanwhile, Kazuma Kabori is tied for second at the Turkish Open, one shot off leader Gregorio Dalio.
2: 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Playing Bollywood's biggest hits.
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And the first one happening on the 8th of May, this is a big one, Bhakti Kirtan Sandhya, Bhakti Satsang Boys Dwara with Manukau Charitable Trust, Manukau Charitable Club ke saath mein hokar, Bhakti 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And iske liye tickets aap khareed sakte hain Jay's Fresh Mart se, aur gates par bhi tickets aapke liye beche jane wale hain. 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This is in remembrance of the Grimmettiers of Fiji. Inke liye a khas program laya gaya hai for their remembrance. And this is happening on the Saturday, 16th of May. Malayola Community Center, 16 Wau Kauri Place, Mangre, Auckland mein. Sham 4:30 se lekar 8:30 p.m. ke beech mein ye program hone wala hai.

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1: Hey, you're Radio Pupper. I'm Jikash, aapka saath de raha hoon. And the next song is something that's really close to my heart. I've been loving this song for so many years. So, isse aapke saath mein hum share karenge. Lekin isse pehle aapko hum bata de ki Mother's Day is happening on next Sunday. Tomorrow nahi, the Sunday after tomorrow. That is the 10th. Is it the 10th? Yep, the 10th of May. तो इसके लिए आप क्या कर रहे हैं? Share your ideas, क्योंकि शायद आपके ideas को help out करने के लिए to make it true, to make it happen, we can give you some money as well. क्योंकि हमारे साथ में होकर कुछ पैसे हैं जो आपको देने चाहते हैं for your preparations for Mother's Day. तो यूं ही जुड़े रहे हमारे साथ में. Let us know what are your ideas for Mother's Day this year. And हम आपसे बात करेंगे कि कैसे आपको हम पैसे देने वाले हैं.

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1: All right, so let's dive into sports, and the first and foremost is A-League. Elimination finals ye shuru ho chuke hain. Well, the first of the elimination final ye aaj hone wala hai right here in our backyard. Kya aap jante hain kaun kaun si team hai yahan par khelne wali hai? Well, none other than our own Auckland Football Club. They are taking on Melbourne City Football Club in the first elimination final at 5 PM Go Media Stadium par ye khel hone wala hai. And now you have the opportunity to predict. Aap kya sochte hain inme se kaun si team jeetne wali hai? I for one think Auckland Football Club should win, lekin Melbourne City Football Club is also a very formidable side, and it's gonna be a tough one happening from 5 PM So, aapko

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10: Good afternoon, I'm Karen McCarthy with the latest at 2. The US and Iran are yet to reach a peace deal, but when, if they do, President Trump has reassured Americans their oil and gas prices will plummet. Iran has presented its latest proposal, which Donald Trump says he's not satisfied with, saying the US is not going to leave the war early. Duck hunting season is open today, with DOC urging people to double check they're not targeting any endangered species. Thousands were out at first light, among them Hunting and Fishing Minister James Meagher. He says the season has a raft of benefits.
11: Actually, game bird hunting goes beyond simple recreation. It's about sustainably harvesting food, about teaching our next generation important skills, maintaining connections to our outdoors, and actually managing game bird populations.
10: In Marlborough, people are being asked not to collect or consume shellfish from Port Underwood. Routine testing has found toxins over the safe limit. And almost 2,000 people will take on a night running competition in Mount Maunganui tonight. Marine Parade is shutting down for the We Run the Night Half Marathon, where athletes hit the streets late into the evening. In rugby, with Shift 4, a crucial game in the Super Rugby Pacific campaigns of the Highlanders and Endure this afternoon. The two sides meet in Bar at 4 in the first of today's three games. Highlanders coach Jamie Joseph says their Fijian-born players have played a big role this week.
12: Given an insight of what's going to go on, at the end of the day, it's a game of rugby and it's towards the end of the season and it's a must-win game for us.
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6: Good afternoon, I'm Karen McCarthy with the latest at 4. The Prime Minister leaves for Singapore tomorrow for top-level meetings on defence, trade security and fuel. The Ministers of Trade and Finance will be travelling with him. Dunedin Hospital has taken delivery of a new state-of-the-art cancer treatment machine. The $4 million linear accelerator was installed this morning. It's one of three at the hospital, giving patients in the south access to advanced treatment closer to home. Hunting and Fishing Minister James Meagher was out in South Canterbury at first light today, among thousands of keen duck hunters at the opening of game bird hunting season. The minister rode along with fish and game rangers, who he says he wants to modernise and strengthen in everybody's interests.
7: I'm also providing more game bird hunting opportunities and enhancing fishing games focus on improving our fisheries and our habitats for all New Zealanders to enjoy.
6: Former One Direction star Zayn Malik has cancelled all dates on his US tour as he recovers from a recent illness. He's told fans on social media he is now at home and doing well, alongside a picture of him lying in a hospital bed. In football updates brought to you by Hisense, no panic from coach Steve Corica, despite Auckland FC being winless since March the 14th. They host Melbourne City in an A-League elimination final, kick-off in an hour. Steve Corica says in do-or-die games, prior form goes out the window.
8: We know what we have to do. We've had some good results against City at our home ground, so if we can continue that form, it'd be great.
6: And the first of two ANZ Premiership netball is about to start in Waitakere, where the Mystics are hosting the Tactics.
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1: 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Love you.
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0: A legacy that built Swaraj. A story that shaped history, based on the life of Chhatrapati Shivaji Maharaj. 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
0: The Drive Show with Sandy and Rusbe, brought to you by Beds R Us Manukau and Pukekohe, with Sleepyhead Queen Mattress Range starting from 449, and Jimmy Taylor and team from West City Auto Group, the home of GWM Havel and Omura Jaiku.
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5: Good afternoon, I'm Karen McCarthy with the latest at 6. A person is dead after a boat capsized off Kaikoura this afternoon. Police say they were called to the water-related incident in South Bay at around 12:30. They worked at the scene alongside local Coast Guard volunteers and members of the public. No details on what kind of craft it was. Nobody else is believed to have been on board. State Highway 3 through Taranaki's Awakino Gorge has reopened to traffic as of 5 this afternoon, but only partially at set times and under convoy. Severe slips and construction have kept the gorge closed for the last 3 weeks. New Plymouth Mayor Max Brough says the road will still remain closed all day on weekdays while crews continue to work on site.
6: So it's not really an opening that suits the trucking industry. It's the general freight that are on line haul trucks in the evenings. The rest of the industry, it's no change.
5: Duck shooters are being urged to put safety first as thousands head out this weekend for the opening of the game bird hunting season. And former One Direction star Zayn Malik has cancelled all dates on his US tour as he recovers from a recent illness. He says he's now home and doing well. In rugby league with Machinery House, coach Andrew Webster is wary heading into the Warriors' clash with the Eels at 7:30 tonight. Webster says no matter where they sit on the table, the Eels are double tough at home.
7: Them and the Broncos, as from an Australian point of view, they probably have one of the greatest followings in the NRL, so they're hard to beat there.
5: And the Mystics have moved into the top three of Netball's ANZ Premiership, beating the Tactics 52-43 in Waitakere this afternoon.
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Aap sun rahe hain 104.2 FM aur main hoon Arzav ke saath, and a very very good morning and happy new month, happy May. Bhai, May bhi ho chuka hai. This is crazy. Hum month 5 mein hai for 2026, and honestly, time itna jaldi ja raha hai. I am very shocked. But yeah, I have had a very long week. I know it's so crazy kyunki short weekend tha, but something about those 4 days, kaam mein bahut saari kaam tha, so bahut busy hone ke wajah se, I think it felt so long. But I'm just so glad ki the week is over and we start fresh from tomorrow, and hopefully it's not going to be as busy. Aapka week kaisa laga, kaisa raha? Please message me 5599 par. Meri weekend to bahut chill tha. I did a lot of chores, cleaning, you know, your groceries and all that stuff, but I didn't do any exciting things. But sometimes your body just needs it. I was just resting and then watched a lot of movies and shows, and I think I really liked having my own home time. So yeah, let me know aapne kya kiya, ghar mein raha ya fir aap movies gaye ya treks. Let me know 5599 par.

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Actually, more like this week.

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10: आप सुन रहे हैं हम ऑन 4.2 FM और मैं हूँ आरज़ू आपके साथ. And this is not a drill, but on Tuesday, this Tuesday, 5th May, there's free ice cream at Ben & Jerry stores. Yep, they have this annual thingy jahan pe it's called Free Cone Day, and they basically give free ice cream to anyone. And the best part is it is unlimited. So you can come back. You don't have to just get one ice cream and then leave. So kya hoga ki aap sirf store mein aaiye, show up in the store, queue for the line, and uske baad select your flavor, and once you've eaten that, you can come back and join the line again. So yeah, unlimited scoops. 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So yeah, so unlimited scoops. You can keep going back in the line. There's no limit, and this is only happening. This is happening at 7 locations in the country, because I think these are the only 7 stores that are in New Zealand. Auckland mein Ponsonby Road, Commercial Bay or Hoyt Sylvia Park. 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Wellington mein Cuba Street. 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So yeah, if you are close by to any of these locations, or if you, you know, if you work nearby, you should take your co-workers and have a little cheeky dessert after lunch. But it'll be a really nice pick-me-up on a Tuesday. And I'm really excited because I'm going to take all my friends, all my co-workers to get this free ice cream.

you get money, get cash. 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

Aap sun rahe hain 104.2 FM aur main hoon Arzav ke saath, and this Friday is going to be unreal kyunki it is the day jahan pe Javed Ali will be performing here live in Auckland, New Zealand. The location is Victory Convention Center, and it is going to be this Friday, 8th May ko. The tickets are only starting from $59, which we love, or food stalls bhi hoga and easy on-site parking will also be available. This is also a special special tribute. It's going to be a beautiful tribute to the one and only legendary Muhammad Rafi. And yeah, it's going to be Javed Ali's classic, iconic music combined with his songs, Muhammad Rafi Ji's songs. And it's going to be unreal. And this is also Javed Ali's first time performing live in New Zealand. So I'm very excited. So it's going to be this Friday. And you can go ahead, book now. At www.starlinesentertainment.com.

0: Aap sun rahe hain 104.2 FM aur main hoon Arzu aapke saath. From the recent blockbuster Dhurandhar 2 or Dhurandhar 1, Sara Arjun, who is the co-star for with Ranveer Singh, unke ek video viral ho raha hai abhi. It's from a video when she was really young, when she was 9 years old. And I think, if you didn't know, I knew kyunki I remember her seeing her in the Clinic Plus ad, jo ki hai like hair ki ad, like hair shampoo ki ad. And she's been like a young child actress, and now she's like an adult, like full on, yeah, I guess an actress. And it's so cool to see her journey, and then she's still killing it. Like, she's meant for the screens. So she was asked ki unki role model kaun hai when she was young, and she gave two names, and it is none other than Deepika Padukone and Alia Bhatt. Listen to what she said.
1: Role model, Mama Krishna
2: is asking. My role model? I love the way Alia Bhatt looks and acts, and I really love Alia Bhatt and Deepika Padukone. Yeah, so Alia Bhatt and Deepika Padukone, but they're not my role models. I just love them, and yeah, they are my inspirations. But I want to be Sara Arjun, if I'm honest.
0: Oh my God, I love that. That she's just 9 and she knows ki she doesn't want to be the second Alia Bhatt. She doesn't want to be the second Shah Rukh Khan or, like, you know, second whoever. But she wants to be Sara Arjun, and she is gonna be, and she is, I would say, she is her, she is Sara Arjun. So that's so cool that her mindset has always been like, I want to be me and I want to be myself. You know, when you're young, you just want to be like someone else. Like, you aspire to be like this. Like, when I was young, I remember when I used to love Hannah Montana, but pardon me, and I was like, I want to be Hannah Montana. So, like, The fact that she was 9 and she was like, I want to be myself, I want to be Sergeant. Very, very impressive. And I love that for her.
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someone says sorry or thank you? And the answer was, the words that we had to guess were two words, and the answer was all good. So, New Zealand mein waise bolte hai, like, thank you, Kobe, all good. How are you, be all good. I'm sorry. And they're like, all good. I love it. So, aapko New Zealand ki phrases familiar hona hai, then this is a very good app to get used to the slangs yahan ke, how they speak. Ya phir, if you've already been here for a while, you can test ki aapko yahan ki phrases pata hai ya nahi. I've been here for the last 9 years. Oh my god, that's crazy. Yeah. And, what is 2018, 2019, 2020, 2021, 2022, 2023, 2024, 2025, 2026? Oh yeah, nearly 9 years. And yeah, like I have kind of picked up a little slangs, this and that. But yeah, it's good to like test key. Oh, I know this, I know that, I know that. So if you'd love to play, it's gonna be Churdle on Rova. And the best part is, every time you play that game, you can play every day. And every time you play, you are in to win $100 cash. And we love that. इतना यहाँ की कॉस्ट ऑफ लिविंग के साथ, यू नो, व्हेन यू गेट दैट फ्री मनी, व्हाई नॉट. सो आप गेम भी खेलिए एंड यू मैट ऑल्सो बी विनिंग सम कैश.

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5: Sarah Street is safer thanks to a fibre-powered speed camera, which is managed by the police who use fibre to process DNA matches, which is a different match to the hunk Tracy found on a dating site that had an ad from Chorus saying New Zealand runs on fibre.
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8: आप सुन रहे हैं हम 104.2 FM और मैं हूँ आरज़ूफ के साथ Bollywood movies. I love Bollywood movies. As a Nepali person growing up, who grew up with Bollywood movies, I'm so grateful that I got to grow up with Bollywood movies क्योंकि I love Bollywood movies. I can't say anything else. I don't know how to say anything else other than I love Bollywood. Yeah, it's something I grew up with and I still love, you know, every time there's a good movie, I have to go and watch it in theaters. So that's why I'm bringing it to anyone who also is like me, who loves knowing ki kaun si movie release hone wala hai. So I'm going to start off with the first movie, jo I'm the most excited for, is Ek Din, jo release ho chuka hai Friday ko, first meme mein. This movie has Junaid Khan or Sai Pallavi. So Junaid Khan is Aamir Khan ka beta and Sai Pallavi is a superstar and is going to be doing her Bollywood debut. Yeah, this is her first Bollywood movie. And like, jab maine iska trailer dekha tha, I was like, oh my god, I have to watch this. Kyunki bahut acha chemistry dono ka. Very innocent love, you know, like very like, it looks so wholesome. And uske baad, yeah, great acting, obviously. And the storyline also looked really promising. Damn, I really sound like a movie critic. But yeah, I love my movies. So I'm very excited for this movie. I'm definitely going to be watching this first out of all the Bollywood movies that's going to be releasing soon. There's so much exciting things happening. Okay, and also just a reminder, ki there's Bhoot Bangla, there's Dhurandhar 2 as well, still going on. And also Ginny with Sunny 2, which is all out and is running in the New Zealand theatres. So now we'll move on to the movies, Bollywood movies that are going to be releasing this month, starting off from this week, jo ki hai Dadi Ki Shaadi. Isme Neetu Kapoor or Kapil Sharma are like the stars. May 8th ko release hoga. And the same day, we'll have Gabru, jisme Sunny Deol or Simran hai. And uske baad, ek hafte ke baad, we have Pati Patni or Wodo with Ayushmann Khurrana or Sara Ali Khan. Uske ek hafte ke baad, there's two movies, exciting movies that's going to be releasing. Ek hai Hai Jawani To Ishq Hona Hai, isme Varun Dhawan hai aur Pooja Hegde, and saath mein Chand Mera Dil with Ananya Pandey and Lakshya. Oh my god, I am personally excited for Chand Mera Dil kyunki Ananya Pandey aur Lakshya ki chemistry bhi bahut acha hai. Aapko kaun si movie ke liye excited ho? Please message me 5599 par. I would love to know.

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We love that. And also, Suzy Kato, New Zealand ki bahut iconic person, especially children ki entertainment industry mein, like very iconic. My colleagues, my seniors, they all grew up listening, watching Suzy Kato. And it is so cool ki she is going to be rebooting her You and Me series that used to be a big popular thing back in the day, TV mein. But this time it's going to be on YouTube, which kind of caters with the new generation, you know. And also, this is so cool for all the new young parents, not new, all the young parents and the new future new parents. And yeah, this will be so cool. They'll have Suzy Kato, you know, like talking to their kids. You know how like US's Miss Rachel, we've got Suzy Kato, so that's so cool. And when she was asked about why she thought it was a right time to reboot a series that's been, you know, gone for so long, and this is what she had to say. She said, "Ki, it felt right to come home. One of the main reasons is because I had so many young parents saying, I wish there was something like You and Me for my children. A program like I had when I grew up. There's some fantastic content being created here in New Zealand, but it's really nice to be back at home and having a little korero with the kids of all ages and singing all those fabulous songs again." Oh, I love it. So if you're going to be a mum, dad soon, or if already have given birth and your kids are really young, you know what to put on soon.

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3: Good morning, I'm Karen McCarthy with the latest at 8. ACT has released its new immigration policy. Gary Denver with the details.
4: ACT has unveiled a six-point plan. It includes deporting serious offenders, stronger English language requirements, and a social welfare crackdown, barring new residence class visa migrants from going on benefits during their first 5 years here. It also plans to set up a specialised enforcement unit targeting people who overstay their visas. Party leader David Seymour says people with shared values and who play by the rules are welcome here.
3: Radio broadcaster Mel Homer, off the airwaves since a shock blood cancer diagnosis 10 months ago, says she's now cancer-free and on the road to recovery following several rounds of chemo and a stem cell transplant.
5: I've had about five or six bone marrow biopsies throughout this whole process of after being diagnosed with leukemia, and the last bone marrow biopsy has shown that there is no sign of leukemia in my body.
3: Some Wellingtonians had a rude early morning awakening with a jolt from a magnitude 4 earthquake. The shallow quake struck 10 kilometres northwest of Porirua at 3:15 a.m. And Rugby League with Machinery House praise for the Warriors after a 36-14 belting of Parramatta in their NRL match in Sydney. Coach Andrew Webster says it was a great performance, that they had some frustration at times with last plays.
6: We would give away a couple of penalties, and then they would put a couple of kicks in on our line and we didn't clean them up.
3: And Liam Lawson is confident the power problem that saw him finish 15th in the sprint race has been sorted at the Miami Formula One Grand Prix, qualifying for the main race just getting underway.
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I'm Arzav ki saath. And just a little reminder ki aap jeet sakte ho ek return air ticket to Fiji. Very simple. Aapko sirf Rova app download karni hai. Uske baad every weekday you have to listen out for a special hum code at four different hours. So 8 AM, 11 AM, 1 PM or 5 PM. Uske baad jab wo code on air mein bataya jayega, you have 60 minutes. So within 60 minutes, aapko wo code dalni hai app mein jaakar. So if you don't have the app, it's very easy. Aap Play Store mein ya fir Google Play mein jaake, Play Store and App Store mein jaake download kar sakte ho. It's called ROVA Rova. And then that's it. Once you add the correct code, you're in the draw. So more you add, more chances for you to win the return air tickets. And oh my god, I am very jealous, Kiki. I can't take part in this game.

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1: 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Like, you know, that's why you're watching the movie. It's like, you're like, I was literally closing my eyes because I didn't want to see. And I was like expecting something. It's like when you watch horror films and you expect ki ha bhoot ab aayega types. And I was like, oh my God. But bahut acha pacing tha. And I honestly actually enjoyed and also got scared. So which is good. Aapko kaisa laga? Tu ya main. It's about this two content creators from different backgrounds surviving. Survival type of movie. It's on Netflix. If you haven't watched it, I think you'll enjoy it. It has had mixed reviews. Mujhe aur Sandy from Hum Drive Show, both of us enjoyed. So I guess it depends on any individual, but I recommend you should watch it. Aap free ho toh.

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1: 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And Hemalini ji shared a few words with the audience who were present there. So she said this about Dharminder ji. I was really blessed to be with him. I miss him a lot. Now he's not here. So I don't know how I'm going to cope up with it my whole life. She also said, it is very meaningful for me to be a part of this exhibition. This tribute is not just a recognition of this contribution to the film industry. It is about his journey, passion, dedication, and immense love for the audience. He always used to say, film is the way to connect with the heart. He was very passionate about working in films and being in front of the camera, she said. I totally agree. And Hema Malini ji also spoke some words on Asha Bhosle ji. She said, we have lost a beautiful, great singer with a golden voice. She sang for me as many songs as Lata ji did for me. Oh, yeah, it's so sad that legends like them have passed on. But their legacy will forever live on.

आप सुन रहे हम 104.2 FM और मैं हूँ आरजब के साथ. एंड आई थिंक वन थिंग वी कैन ऑल अग्री इज दैट कि बॉलीवुड लव्स अ सीक्वल. वी हैव सो मेनी 1, 2, 3, 4, 5. सो फॉर एग्जांपल गोलमाल 1, 2, 3, 4, 5, वॉर 1, 2, धुरंधर 1, 2, धमाल 1, 2, 3, 4. And like they love sequels. Sometimes they try to be different. And dusra naam hai, but usually you usually see the number 1, 2, 3, or 5. Yeah, for you know all that. So next up, I will be sharing you movies, sequels that will be releasing this year. So you can keep an eye out. And if you love movies like me, and maybe it's your one of your favorite sequels, favorite not sequels franchise, then you might want to watch it.

Wow, what a song. I love Adil Aslam. He is one of my favorite, my top two favorite. I think Arjit Singh or Adil Aslam are my top two. I don't know who's first, who's second, but these two guys are my favorite. Oh my God, what a song. But anyways, aap sun rahe ho 104.2 FM aur main hoon Arzu aapke saath for your Sunday Breakfast Show. I hope you're having an amazing morning so far. So right now we're talking about like Bollywood movies ki sequels that we're releasing this year. So, you know, we love a sequel yahan pe. Sometimes it's bad, sometimes it's good, but you might have your favorite franchise. I love Golmaal, so even if they release Golmaal 10, you will see me going there. And you know, Golmaal is actually coming soon. I think it'll be released next year. And I love that, yeah, Golmaal is coming. But anyways, the movies that are going to be releasing this year and who are sequels. So we have Pati Patni Wo Do, jo release hone ja raha hai 15th May ko, really soon. This is like a sequel to your Pati Patni Wo. And then we also have Dhammaal 4. Iski release date abhi tak release nahi hua hai, but they said ki it will be released this year, which I'm really excited about. Ki please release it fast. And we have another movie, Drishyam 3, jo release hone wala hai. And yeah, and we also have War 2, jisme Hrithik Roshan hai. It's, yeah, so these are some of the sequel movies that are going to be releasing. I'm very excited for Dhammaal 4 for me. But aapki kaun si hai favorite out of these, let me know, 5599 par.

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2: Up on your home on 4.2 FM, and this is a Sunday breakfast show with Arzu. So up, turn head to play the Google Translate, and I will be telling you the Bollywood song jo English mein translate kiya hua hai through Google, and you'll just have to guess ki kaun si gana hai, because I'll just tell you the English lyrics right now without any music, without any humming, like dhun ke saath. It's just going to be plain reading out. So let's start. So this is the song. How can I tell you why I love you? My friend, I can't tell you. Look at the heart's words, let the rest be understood. Ooh, kya words hai. My eyes will explain it to you. So phir se ek baar. How can I tell you why I love you? My friend, I can't tell you. Look at the heart's words, let the rest be understood. My eyes will explain it to you. If you've already got iska gana ka name, then let me know 5599 pe, text it. If not, I'll be sharing you a hint soon.

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So I will reveal it to you next ki kaun si gana hai, and then we'll play the song as well right after. But for now, this is the English lyrics. And if you just tuned in, what we're doing right now is Google Translate. I'm giving you English lyrics translated from the Hindi song. And you just have to find out ki gana kya hai and text me 5599 per. So the lyrics goes, how can I tell you why I love you? My friend, I can't tell you. Look at the heart's words, let the rest be understood. My eyes will explain it to you. Aapko pata ho chuka hai, then 5599 per. If not, this is the hint. Hint is Ranbir Kapoor.

And that's why the hint was Ranbir Kapoor. I made it really simple. But yeah, that was the lyrics. And because obviously when I heard this song, I was like, oh my God, I want to listen to the full song. So that's why this is my gift to you guys. Tu Jaane Na playing up right here.

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2: आप सुन रहे हम on 4.2 FM और मैं हूँ आरज़ू के साथ. Mother's Day is around the corner, like literally it is this Sunday, May 10th को. So yeah, this is a reminder, if आपने last minute के लिए रखा है, that's someone like me. I forget and I'm like, oh no, it's tomorrow. So yeah, I give you a week in advance reminder कि Mother's Day Sunday है. And we also have a special giveaway for Mother's Day, and this is on air, so we're going to have a little fun live on air game jahan pe you can guess how your mom would react. So the announcers will throw in a hilarious like scene, you know, like a scenario, a situation, and uske baad you have to guess aapka mom, aapka ma kaise react karenge, like will she laugh it off or ya fir you get scolding get dramatic or like, you know, full on mom mode. And yeah, the best, I guess, reaction will get a first prize, which is $300 cash. And then the second winner will get $200. And then third prize, $100. So this will be happening live on our breakfast show with Vijay or Pooja this Friday, 8th May. So make sure you're listening in and participate. Because, you know, you might want to quickly buy something last minute on Friday, and also you can quickly spoil your mum as well, and it'll be perfect.

0: 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Next up, I'll be telling you how you can win $200 cash to contribute to your mother's day gift.
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5: 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फूड and Malabar Gold and Diamonds.
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6: Good morning, I'm Karen McCarthy with the latest at 10. A second quake of the morning has been felt in Te Araroa, this one a magnitude 5.4. It struck 25 kilometres offshore around 9:15 at a depth of 32 kilometres. Wellingtonians had a magnitude 4 quake offshore near Mana Island around 3 a.m, felt by some at the top of the south. State Highway 3 through Taranaki's Awakino Gorge reopened to traffic last evening, but only partially at set times and under convoy. Severe slips and ongoing repairs have kept the gorge closed for the last 3 weeks. New Plymouth Mayor Max Brough said the road will still remain closed all day on weekdays while crews continue to work on site.
7: So it's not really an opening that suits the trucking industry. It's the general freight that are on line haul trucks in the evenings. The rest of the industry, it's no change.
6: Kardashian star Kylie Jenner has been sued by a second housekeeper, alleging she was financially abused, bullied, and racially harassed when she worked for the makeup mogul. In motorsport with Mag and Turbo's 80,000k tyre warranty, Kimi Antonelli has claimed pole position for Mercedes at the Miami Formula One Grand Prix. Kiwi Racing Bulls driver Liam Lawson will start from 12th tomorrow after failing to progress past Q2. The Warriors machine rolls on, racking up a 36-14 win over Parramatta in their NRL match in Sydney. And in Super Rugby Pacific action, the Blues thumped Moana Pacifica 45-19 at North Harbour Stadium.
1: 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Let's keep it light and bright on Sunday Breakfast. 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
0: Up on 4.2 FM or Meho Arzu Apki Sat. Mother's Day is coming soon. It is this Sunday, and we would love to help. Put some cash into your gift for your mum. So for this, all we want you to do is plan your Mother's Day gift list, and uske baad aap ek digitally create your own voucher, jahan pe aap rakh sakte ho flowers voucher ya fir spa ki voucher or anything, whatever you think caters to your mom, whatever your mom loves. Aur uske baad, once you create your own digital voucher, share it on Facebook page, hamari Facebook page mein, hum 104.2 FM, and you will be in the draw to win $200 cash. And then the winner will be announced live on Friday, 8th May ko, on the drive show with Sandy O'Rusbe. And yeah, you could be winning $200 cash to put it in for your mum's Mother's Day gift. We are the sounds of the streets.

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1: आप सुन रहे हम 104.2 FM और मैं हूँ आरज़ू आपके साथ and today we will be going to Cook Islands for Tickle Your Taste Buds. So Cook Islands is a very beautiful country. It is very closely related to Maori culture. And New Zealand से सिर्फ 3.5 hours की फ्लाइट में you can visit Cook Islands. I was lucky to go there 2 years ago with my friend. It was beautiful. Khana bahut accha tha. Weather bahut accha tha. Beaches bahut beautiful. And it was the best snorkeling I've done. Like, I have only snorkeled in two countries, to be fair. Thailand or Cook Islands. Cook Island was unreal. And I want to go back. I think this is one country I really want to visit again. Talking about the food. It is amazing. So, Cook Islands ki ek khana, the food that you can try in of Cook Islands in Auckland is called Kai Kai Time Food. Aap Instagram mein search kar sakte ho, K-A-I-K-A-I Time T-I-M-E Food. It is so yummy. Ye Tuesday se Saturday open hai from 6 p.m. to 9 p.m. And Mangere mein it is located. Oh my god, I got to try some food from their restaurant. It was so yummy. Aapko barbecue platter khareed sakte ho, and also donuts. Cook Island donuts was so yummy. And there's like barbecue plate mein you have like meat, their mushroom sauce, rice, sapa sui. And also like minus jo potato ki wo potato salad jaisa hai, and then chop suey, there's chop suey, a lot of chop suey, and also chicken steak tub, and also they also do catering, and also they also do desserts as well. And oh my god, desserts mein kya hai? So desserts mein there's a pumpkin poke tub, and also banana poke. Oh my god, it is unreal. I highly recommend Kai Kai Time from Cook Islands.

0: जिसको डांस नहीं करना वो जाके अपनी भैंस चराए।
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15: 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You know how like board mein they write like, oh, this is how many hours it takes, and usme 4 hours likha tha, and I did it for 3 hours 45 minutes despite of taking so many breaks. Oh my god, it was so steep but worth it. And last ki 10 minutes mein you have to literally like climb usme, like there's like ladders and like steel ke like I guess holders where you have to hold and like grab and like step on it and then climb. It was unreal. If you've been to Pinnacles, you know what I mean. If you have been keeping this in your bucket list, it is worth it. Make sure you go on a beautiful day because it was a stunning day last weekend. Bahut maza aaya, and my legs were gone obviously when I was back. Even when I was walking, to be honest, even when I was walking down, you know, going back to the car park, my legs were giving up. It was, oh my god, it was painful. But but it was worth it. And obviously the aftermath, Monday, Tuesday, my thighs were like hurting. But that's what happens when you're not usually fit like me and goes and does like a huge hike. But nah, it was worth it. I would do that again. It was beautiful, stunning 360 degree view. And yeah, highly recommend if you want to do pinnacles. It's only 2 hours to drive from here. And Uske Baad, yeah, you can do day hike. Yeah, fair, you can return like how I did. I went and I came back the same day. Some people stay in the hut. Hut looks cute too. So you could do anything, but definitely highly recommend it.

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Up Sunil Ham on a 4.2 FM. Oh my God, I know I got stuck like that. But Up Sunil Ham Sunday Breakfast Show with Arzu. And the good news is that ki Aamir Khan ne confirm kiya hai ki 3 Jits 2 is in the works. So ye development mein ho chuka hai with Rajkumar Hirani returning to direct the film. And the sequel will be exploring the lives of Rancho, Farhan or Raju, the three main characters, nearly 10 years later since the last ending of the movie. And yeah, everyone's super excited. Comment section mein, people are excited. The only good news I heard today, best news ever. But then there's also a few people who are very like, I don't think we need it. Just leave it iconic as it was. But sometimes, you know, as fans, we love seeing the, I don't know, what could have happened after that? What would have happened vibes? So I'm excited. As long as they are doing it, like they, you know, they make a good sequel, I don't have a problem. If they're like just doing for the sake of it, then that's when I'm like, oh, okay, you're trying too hard. But I feel like with the, you know, like the main people in the project back again, I think it's going to be a good one. Aapko kya lagta hai? Let me know, 5599 per.

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1: 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Love you.

Absolutely, I'm on 4.2 FM. I'm Meho Arzab Kisad. I love Bollywood movies, and that's why I bring this segment back. It's where I'll tell you guys ki kaun si movies News Limit release ho chuka hai recently, and the movies that you can watch soon, and which will be releasing isi mahine. I'll be sharing with you next.

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आप सुन रहे हो हम 104.2 FM और मैं हूँ आरज़ू आपके साथ. Then I just want to say I'm so jealous of anyone who's in India right now, क्योंकि as a big Bollywood fan, David Dhawan Festival is happening soon from May 8th, and I'll tell you more about it next. But I'm just jealous, you know.

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1: 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celebrate his legacy and his contribution to the comedy in Hindi cinema, there is a new festival called the David Dhawan Film Festival, jo ki shuru hone wala hai May 8th se India mein. And five of his classic comedy movies from his career are going to be played on big screens. Oh my god, movie theaters mein is coming back and I am jealous. The movies that are re-releasing is Aankhe from 1993, Raja Babu from 1994, Maine Pyar Kyun Kiya, oh my god, 2005 se, Partner to 2007, and Main Tera Hero 2014. I am jealous, guys. Oh, I wish Event Cinema ya phir Hoyts ne bhi David Dhawan Festival, Film Festival host kiya to I would be so happy, and they could sell tickets for, you know, like, you buy like five tickets all at once, like a bundle mein. Wow, I would buy that. And then uske baad, yeah, and go and watch whenever you want to watch. I would be, if Hoyts, or if you're working at Hoyts or Event Cinema, please can you tell this to your manager? Please, David Dhawan Festival bhi leke aao in New Zealand mein. I am very jealous. Like, out of these five movies, Aankhe, Raja Babu, or Maine Pyar Kyun Kiya, and Main Tera Hero, what movie would you want to watch in the big theatres in New Zealand? Personally, for me, I would love to watch Maine Pyar Kyun Kiya and Partner on the big screen, because those two movies are like my childhood movies and I would love to watch it. Oh my god, Sallu Bhai ki movies. Anyways, yeah, I'm jealous. Let's just get back to the songs.

That's it for me today. Thank you so much for tuning in. Aap sun rahe ho Hum Sunday Breakfast Show, aur mera time aa chuka hai aaj ke liye. This is Arzu, and I will be here again next week, same time, same day.